Yeah, yeah. Start off with the water, now we step into the rap. And boy, do you forget how we pulled this down? Taking it for mine, never winner, as we try to keep the smile. Start off with the water, now we step into the rap. And boy, do you forget how we pulled this down? Taking it for mine, never winner, as we try to keep

for my people in the back, for my people in the front, for my people on the left, for my people on the right, for my people. For my people in the back, for my